0: love you.
1: One, two, one, two, one, two. Cha cha cha. One, two, two, one, two, one. Cha cha cha cha.
2: I took a pill and had a dream.
3: Yo también.
2: I went back to my 17th year. Allowed myself to be naive.
3: Dime.

a glass of wine in her hand. I knew she was gonna meet her connection. At her feet was a

bounce like over now. One more time, just like that, just like that. One more time. Yeah.